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places as we'd like them to be. 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

That was I Will Survive by Kate. 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Anyways, hi, hello there. Pinky Dinky is on air. Hello, hello, hello everyone. Second week na ng August. New month, new energy, pero sana good vibes pa rin, no? 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

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Time check, it is 12:37 in the afternoon. Ayan mga ka-Oragon, August weather is giving us that classic rainy season mood. 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Dahil mas okay nang updated tayo sa weather conditions. 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Oh, diba? Kaya stay safe, especially when traveling, and always keep an eye on the skies. And keep your ears open to us para naman marinig nyo ang Sunday rock music natin. 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
0: They are back like they were never gone. Right here on Urak Rock Sunday Rock. Sunday.

That was You'll Be Safe Here by Rico Blanco. Hi, hello there. Pinky Dinky is on air at time check. It is 12:51 in the afternoon, exactly 9 more minutes before 1 p.m. And of course, batiin muna natin ang mga nasa gabawan dyan. Hello, hello, hello sa inyo. Special shoutout naman kila Ate Weng, Ate Monique, Ate Ann, Kuya Yoyong, and Kuya Joden. Hello po sa inyong lahat. Thank you for tuning in and spending your Sunday with us. And syempre, hindi mawawala si Cho Erning. Akala mo, Cho, hindi ka mababati, no? 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So yan, hello Cho. Sana naman good vibes kayo today up there sa GB. So whether you are working or cleaning, relaxing, or simply chilling this Sunday, stay with us lang because we've got more music, kwentuhan, and good vibes coming your way. 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

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So yeah, shout out to all students like me. 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So yeah, August means back to school mode na naman tayo. New subjects, new deadlines, new lessons. 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Do your best, believe in yourself, and wag matakot mag-start sa maliit na bagay lang. 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Sabayan lang natin ng mga musics para naman mas masooth ang ating pakiramdam. That's why keep listening to the number 1 90.7 Radyo Oragon Legaspi.

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Hi, hello there. Pink Kirinki is on air. So yan, Sunday na mga ka-Oragon. So kung nasa bahay ka lang, nakahiga, naka-aircon o nakatutok ang electric fan sa'yo, may kape at walang planong bumangon, honestly, suportado ako dyan sa'yo. 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Sunday naman. Rest your mind and enjoy your time with your family and friends. And just slow down for a while. Tomorrow, panibagong laban na naman tayo. But for now, enjoy your Sunday, diba? Take a KitKat break. Relax lang. You deserve a little pause. And together with some good music, that's why keep listening to us, the number one 90.7 Radio Oragon Legazpi.

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Plemex!

That was Girl by Immaculate. Hi, hello there. Pink Rinky is on air. So yan mga kauragon, may good news tayo para sa ating mga motorista, jeepney drivers, tricycle drivers, at sa mga commuters at sa lahat ng namamasada dyan, dahil may rollback sa fuel prices starting Tuesday, August 11. So, base po sa latest estimates, ang gasoline po ay mag-rollback for about 3.90 to 4.90 pesos kada litro. 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So the official fuel price adjustment will be announced bukas, Monday, August 10. So kung nagpaplano kayong magpagas, stay tuned for the official announcement and keep yourself updated. 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

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Hi, hello there. Pinky Dinky is on air. Time check. It is 2:17 in the afternoon. So ayan mga ka-Oragon, I know this is the time where we are all feeling sleepy or inaantok. Kaya alam ko medyo heavy ang energy natin kasi Sunday ngayon. Pero Sunday means rest day, diba? And you know what? You deserve to take a break, relax, and recharge. So habang nag-rest kayo dyan, why not enjoy your favorite tunes and stay updated with everything you love dito lang sa Radyo Oragon. Let the music soothe you, let the good vibes fill your Sunday, and just enjoy this moment of relaxation. And remember, it's okay to slow down, chill, and take care of yourself kasi you deserve it. Kaya mga ka-Oragon, keep it up here on the number 1, 90.7 Radyo Oragon Legazpi.

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Time check, it is 2:32 in the afternoon. 28 more minutes before 3 p.m. So yeah, it's time for me to shout out my brother's TikTok account. So ang username niya po ay Luenga Zepper, spelled L-O-E-N-G-A-Z-E-P-E-R. So yeah guys, napaka-informative and educational ng videos niya guys. It's a must watch, lalo na sa mga mahilig science dyan. Because Kuya Luenga is ready to guide you and inform you the information that you need. You can like, follow, share, and even comment your thoughts about his videos. Kaya what are you waiting for? Follow na agad! Also, don't forget to follow Radyo Oragang's Facebook page so you can catch us up with news music that will make up your day. Dito lang yan sa The Big 99.7 Radyo Oragang Legazpi.

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Hello, hello, hello, hello, everyone. Pinky Dinky here. Time check. It is 12:51 in the afternoon. 9 more minutes before 3 p.m. So yan, ang bilis talaga ng oras. Mag-aalas stress na naman. So yeah, before I go, shout out ko muna ang aking TikTok account. Spelled at Chibibay, spelled CHI_BIBAY. So you can follow, like, share, and comment your suggestions sa mga videos, no? Kung may mga pwede kayong pagawin, go lang. So yeah, thank you so much mga ka-Oragon for being here with me this Sunday afternoon. Sa susunod na Sunday ulit, okay? Once again, this is Pinky Dinky and you're listening right here on the number 1 90.7 Radyo Oragon Legaspi.

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placidly amid the noise and haste, and remember what peace there may be in silence. As far as possible, without surrender, be on good terms with all persons. Speak your truth quietly and clearly. There's Tory. Old and aggressive persons, they are vexations to the spirit. Bear yourself with others, greater and lesser persons, no less than the trees in the sky, and whether or not. Enjoy your achievements as well as your plans. Keep interested in your own career. However humble, it is a real possession in the changing fortunes of time. Exercise caution in your business affairs, for the world is full of trickery. But let this not

blind you to the virtue there is. Many persons strive for high ideals, and everywhere life is full of heroism. 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Especially do not feign affection, neither be cynical about love. 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Many fears are born of fatigue and loneliness. 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

Go placidly amid the noise and haste, and remember what peace there may be in silence. As far as possible, without surrender, be on good terms with all persons. Speak your truth quietly and clearly, and listen to others. Even the dull and ignorant, they too have their story. Avoid loud and aggressive persons. They are vexations to the spirit. If you compare yourself with others, you may become vain and bitter, for always there'll be greater and lesser persons than yourself.

Enjoy your achievements as well as your plans. Keep interested in your own career. However humble, it is a real possession in the changing fortunes of time. Exercise caution in your business affairs, for the world is full of trickery. But let this not blind you to the virtue there is. Many persons strive for high ideals, and everywhere life is full of heroism. Be yourself. Especially do not feign affection, neither be cynical about love. For in the face of all aridity and disenchantment, it is perennial as the grass. Take kindly the counsel of the years, gracefully surrendering the things of youth. Nurture strength of spirit to shield you in sudden misfortune. But do not distress yourself with imaginings. Many fears are born of fatigue and loneliness. Beyond a wholesome discipline, be gentle with yourself. You are a child of the universe. No less than the trees and the stars. You have a right to be here. And whether or not it is clear to you, no doubt, the universe is unfolding as it should. Therefore, be at peace with God, whatever you conceive Him to be. And whatever your labors and aspirations, in the noisy confusion of life, keep peace with your soul. With all its sham, drudgery, and broken dreams, it is still a beautiful world. Be careful, strive to be happy.